Starting off a Friday night on True Country AM 540 KWMT with the Forrester Sisters, I'd choose you again. Count on it. Paul Jackson here. Good to have you along as you start your weekend, and we'll keep the music rolling, keep you company. 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

0: I am a big Linda Ronstadt fan, and that was one of her biggest hits, When Will I Be Loved? I'm sure you knew this before, but the members of the rock group that had country influence and kind of shook the world up back in the 70s, the Eagles, they were all Linda Ronstadt's backup band at one time. True Country, AM 540 KWMT. In this coming break, you'll hear a Fox Business report, and then Doug Supernaw, stay right there.
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4: I'm Jerry Willis, and this is the Fox Business Report. Stocks finishing lower in choppy trading, with the Nasdaq and S&P 500 notching a fifth straight session of losses as the high-flying tech sector hits a rough patch. AI valuation fears are driving investors out of tech, also adding to worries. Reports that ChatGPT maker OpenAI will be delaying its IPO. Chip stocks were slammed as AI worries mount. Memory chip makers like Micron Technology and SanDisk, among others in the space, fell after rallying on Thursday. U.S. oil prices fell, with West Texas Intermediate crude closing below $70 a barrel for the first time since the Iran war began. The Dow down 45 points, the Nasdaq lower by 61, S&P 500 down 3. Battered software stocks rebounded on Friday, led by Microsoft, Salesforce, and Palantir Technologies, which snapped its seven-session losing streak. That's your Fox Business Report. I'm Hillary Barsky, invested in you.
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I think most of us could concur with that. Doug Supernaw, not enough hours in the night. 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

0: 30, free will donation lunch, and then a silent auction from 11:30 until 1. After the silent auction, those winners will be announced at 1:30, and the live auction starts at 2. Linda is awaiting a liver transplant, and all proceeds go toward expenses incurred. Very important benefit event for Linda Leonard, starting at 10:30 in the morning tomorrow at VFW Post 2295 in Emmett's.
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3: Babbel proudly shares the AM 540 KWMT weatherology forecast. Lows dip down to about 58 tonight under mainly clear skies, southeasterly winds 5 to 10 miles per hour. Daytime highs approaching 82, tomorrow partly cloudy. Chance for storms tomorrow night, lows around 68. Dry and turning much warmer Sunday and Monday with highs from the mid-90s to the upper 90s. From the Weatherology Weather Center, I'm staff meteorologist Laura Walker. Right now, it's 77 degrees.
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Dan Seals and Garth Brooks before that. What's she doing now? And now I have some Gene Autry for you. Have I told you lately that I love you? KWMT.

0: We go back to the crusty, dusty, creaky vault for that one. Gene Autry, Have I Told You Lately That I Love You? AM 540 KWMT. That is from the 1966 album, Back in the Saddle Again. And it's a great time to remind you that Tim Dale Eicher will be back in the saddle again for the Country Gold Oldie Show tomorrow from 8 till noon. And you'll hear many, many more facts about the legends of country. 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

Tracy Lawrence, great song, Paint Me a Birmingham, AM 540, KWMT. Before that, Reba McEntire, How Was I to Know? And now let's see what Gary Morris knows. Baby, bye-bye. Thanks for joining Paul Jackson on a Friday night from AM 540, KWMT.

0: Here's the AM 540 KWMT weatherology forecast. Lows dip down to about 58 tonight under mainly clear skies. Southeast winds 5 to 10 miles per hour. High temperatures reach up to 82 tomorrow. Partly cloudy skies. Cloudy skies expected tomorrow night. Chance of thunderstorms. Lows dip down to about 68. Slight chance of thunderstorms Sunday with highs in the mid-90s. Mainly clear Monday. From the Weatherology Weather Center, I'm staff meteorologist Laura Lockwood. Right now, 75.
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Don't you dare underestimate me, Lee Greenwood music to kick off the 8 o'clock hour from True Country, AM 540 KWMT, Paul Jackson. Hey, how's everybody doing out there? How'd you like a little Conway Twitty music? I love you more today.

Lovely, all these things, and before that, in a way, doing a little emotional math there with Conway Twitty. I love you more today than he will from this day on. That's the way that stacks up. We'll stack up a Fox Business Report for you here in just a bit, and then whatever you say from Martina McBride will get us back into the music. 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
4: I'm Jerry Willis, and this is the Fox Business Report. Stocks finishing lower in choppy trading, with the Nasdaq and S&P 500 notching a fifth straight session of losses as the high-flying tech sector hits a rough patch. AI valuation fears are driving investors out of tech, also adding to worries reports that ChatGPT maker OpenAI will be delaying its IPO. Chip stocks were slammed as AI worries mount. Memory chip makers like Micron Technology and SanDisk, among others in the space, fell after rallying on Thursday. U.S. oil prices fell, with West Texas Intermediate crude closing below $70 a barrel for the first time since the Iran war began. The Dow down 45 points, the Nasdaq lower by 61, S&P 500 down 3. Battered software stocks rebounded on Friday, led by Microsoft, Salesforce, and Palantir Technologies, which snapped its seven-session losing streak. That's your Fox Business Report. I'm Hillary Barsky, invested in you.
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And here comes Dwight Yoakam.

0: event that's coming up Saturday, tomorrow, June 27th. It's at the Vincent Community Hall, and it's the Vincent Fire and Rescue Fireman's Ball and Fundraiser. They're having a smoked pork chop dinner from 4:30 till 6:30. You can dine in or carry out. The auction will be after dinner, and then karaoke and a DJ from 8 until midnight. So a fun night plan, $15 per person. 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
6: 540 KWMT weatherology forecast. Lows dip down to about 58 tonight under mainly clear skies. Southeast winds 5 to 10 miles per hour. High temperatures reach up to 82 tomorrow. Partly cloudy skies. Cloudy skies expected tomorrow night. Chance of thunderstorms. Lows dip down to about 68. Slight chance of thunderstorms Sunday with highs in the mid-90s. Mainly clear Monday. From the Weatherology Weather Center, I'm staff meteorologist Laura Lockley. Right now, 75.
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But you know that I love you. That's the Mike Settle song, But You Know I Love You, that was recorded by other artists along the way as well. Dolly Parton's version that time from the album 9 to 5 and Odd Jobs, which of course 9 to 5 was a monster hit. This is a more tender song, But You Know I Love You. True Country, AM 540 KWMT, George Strait with Troubadour before that, and now Pee Wee King, Tennessee Waltz. Enjoy.

0: snicker at the Tennessee Waltz, but every time I see that name Pee-wee, I think of Pee-wee Herman, who was a real piece of work, right? Pee-wee King there with the Tennessee Waltz. 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

Many of you have a story like the one that Alan Jackson told, and that was for his daddy Gene. He wrote that song called Drive, learning how to drive that boat, doing a little fishing and recreating. Yeah, nothing like it. 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Here's Darlene from T. Graham Browne.

0: 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I'm Carmen Roberts, and this is Fox News.
1: Here's the AM 540 KWMT weatherology forecast. Lows dip down to about 58 tonight under mainly clear skies. Southeast winds 5 to 10 miles per hour. High temperatures reach up to 82 tomorrow. Partly cloudy skies. Cloudy skies expected tomorrow night. Chance of thunderstorms. Lows dip down to about 68. Slight chance of thunderstorms Sunday with highs in the mid-90s. Mainly clear Monday. From the Weatherology Weather Center, I'm staff meteorologist Laura Lockwood. Right now, 71.
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So Morning Desire did go all the way to number one. It was on the country charts for 14 weeks and stayed at number one for just 1 week. But it was also a pop hit for Kenny Rogers, and it definitely sounds like a pop song rather than a country song. It made it to number eight on the U.S. Billboard Hot Adult Contemporary Tracks. And number one on the Canadian country chart, and number three for adult contemporary tracks there. Morning Desire, Kenny Rogers, Paul Jackson with you on a Friday night as we continue with the music. Tonight, Carmen, Marty Robbins

0: Once again, two legends in a row. Merle Haggard with Cherokee Maiden. Marty Robbins before that. True Country, AM 540, KWMT. 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
3: I'm Jerry Willis, and this is the Fox Business Report. Stocks finishing lower in choppy trading, with the Nasdaq and S&P 500 notching a fifth straight session of losses as the high-flying tech sector hits a rough patch. AI valuation fears are driving investors out of tech, also adding to worries. Reports that ChatGPT maker OpenAI will be delaying its IPO. Chip stocks were slammed as AI worries mount. Memory chip makers like Micron Technology and SanDisk, among others in the space, fell after rallying on Thursday. U.S. oil prices fell, with West Texas Intermediate crude closing below $70 a barrel for the first time since the Iran war began. The Dow down 45 points, the Nasdaq lower by 61, S&P 500 down 3. Battered software stocks rebounded on Friday, led by Microsoft, Salesforce, and Palantir Technologies, which snapped its seven-session losing streak. That's your Fox Business Report. I'm Hillary Barsky, invested in you.
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Something in Red. Lori Morgan, AM 540 KWMT. And legendary music from John Barry, Standing on the Edge.

0: could not ask for more, even if I tried. Sarah Evans music, True Country, AM 540, KWMT. Paul Jackson with a reminder. We talked earlier about the benefit for Linda Lenners, and another benefit is happening tomorrow, starting at 4 o'clock at Chesterfield Bar and Lounge in Fort Dodge. It's for Annette Gordon. There will be a bake sale, free will donation meal, silent auction, lots of ways to win. Annette was diagnosed with breast cancer. All proceeds go toward the expenses. The Annette Gordon benefit tomorrow starting at 4 at Chesterfield Bar and Lounge in Fort Dodge.
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3: Here's the AM 540 KWMT weatherology forecast. Lows dip down to about 58 tonight under mainly clear skies. Southeast winds 5 to 10 miles per hour. High temperatures reach up to 82 tomorrow. Partly cloudy skies. Cloudy skies expected tomorrow night. Chance of thunderstorms. Lows dip down to about 68. Slight chance of thunderstorms Sunday with highs in the mid-90s. Mainly clear Monday. From the Weatherology Weather Center, I'm staff meteorologist Laura Lockley. Right now, 71.
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Bad Reputation. That is Ronnie McDowell, AM 540 KWMT. Kenny Chesney before that, How Forever Feels. And now, oh, I'm itching. I think I've got it. The Hillbilly Fever with Little Jimmy Dickens.

0: 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Hillbilly Fever there with Little Jimmy Dickens. After the break, we're going to hear all about this special society, the American Honky Tonk Bar Association.
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0: He's going to be at Celebration in August, Travis Tritt. That will be a great show. T-R-O-U-B-L-E right there. And this is Steve Warner with Life's Highway.
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2: I'm Jerry Willis, and this is the Fox Business Report. Stocks finishing lower in choppy trading, with the Nasdaq and S&P 500 notching a fifth straight session of losses as the high-flying tech sector hits a rough patch. AI valuation fears are driving investors out of tech, also adding to worries. Reports that ChatGPT maker OpenAI will be delaying its IPO. Chip stocks were slammed as AI worries mount. Memory chip makers like Micron Technology and SanDisk, among others in the space, fell after rallying on Thursday. U.S. oil prices fell, with West Texas Intermediate crude closing below $70 a barrel for the first time since the Iran war began. The Dow down 45 points, the Nasdaq lower by 61, S&P 500 down 3. Battered software stocks rebounded

0: 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Petrofox Business Report. I'm Hilary Barsky. 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
2: Here's the AM 540 KWMT weatherology forecast. Lows dip down to about 58 tonight under mainly clear skies. Southeast winds 5 to 10 miles per hour. High temperatures reach up to 82 tomorrow. Partly cloudy skies. Cloudy skies expected tomorrow night. Chance of thunderstorms. Lows dip down to about 68. Slight chance of thunderstorms Sunday with highs in the mid-90s. Mainly cleared Monday. From the Weatherology Weather Center, I'm staff meteorologist Laura Lockwood. Right now, 68.
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1: When the storm clouds...
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1: Here's the AM 540 KWMT weatherology forecast. Partly cloudy overnight with a low of 58. Southeast winds 5 to 10 miles per hour. Saturday, daytime highs approaching 82. Overcast skies. Saturday night, slight chance of thunderstorms. Lulls of a lot for around 68. High temperatures reach up to 94. Sunday, with a chance of thunderstorms. 96, mainly clear. Monday, from the Weatherology Weather Center, I'm staff meteorologist Laura Lockwood. Right now, 66.
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1: Here's the AM 540 KWMT weatherology forecast. Lows dip down to about 58 overnight under partly cloudy skies, easterly winds 5 to 10 miles per hour. Daytime highs approaching 82. Saturday, sunshine mixed with clouds at times. Overcast skies. Saturday night, slight chance for storms. Lows of a lot for around 68. That's your updated forecast brought to you by Quickstar, supporting local weather in communities across the state. Currently, 61.
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1: A shaky ceasefire. I'm Chris DeMayo, Fox News. The U.S. striking Iranian targets after Iranian

0: cloudy skies, easterly winds around 5 miles per hour. Cloudy skies with a few peaks of sun, Saturday, daytime highs approaching 81. Overcast skies, Saturday night, slight chance of thunderstorms, lows sit down to about 68. From the Weatherology Weather Center, I'm meteorologist Jennifer Wojcicki. Right now, it's 61 degrees.
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1: Here's the AM 540 KWMT weatherology forecast. Lows dip down to about 60 overnight under partly cloudy skies, easterly winds around 5 miles per hour. Cloudy skies with a few peaks of sun, Saturday, daytime highs approaching 81. Overcast skies, Saturday night, slight chance of thunderstorms, lows dip down to about 68. From the Weatherology Weather Center, I'm meteorologist Jennifer Vujicic. Right now, it's 61 degrees.
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0: despite no physical evidence, accelerant, or witnesses. Prosecutors said Rinderknecht should be held responsible, arguing that high winds reignited the first fire, causing the second. That was too big of a stretch for most of the jurors. Rinderknecht will remain detained until his new trial, which is already scheduled for October 19th.
1: That's Fox's Chandley Painter. The historic firestorm led to 12 fatalities, destroyed thousands of structures, and consumed more than 2,300 acres. The number of dead climbing in the devastating earthquakes in Venezuela. At least 920 are reported dead, and more than 51,000 are missing. The 7.2 and 7.5 back-to-back quakes struck late on Wednesday. I'm Chris DeMayo. This is Fox News.
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9: Here's the AM 540 KWMT weatherology forecast. Lows dip down to about 60 overnight under partly cloudy skies, easterly winds around 5 miles per hour. Cloudy skies with a few peaks of sun, Saturday, daytime highs approaching 81. Overcast skies, Saturday night, slight chance of thunderstorms, lows dip down to about 68. From the Weatherology Weather Center, I'm meteorologist Jennifer Vujicic. Currently 63.
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1: Here's the AM 540 KWMT weatherology forecast. Lows dip down to about 60 overnight under partly cloudy skies, easterly winds around 5 miles per hour. Cloudy skies with a few peaks of sun, Saturday, daytime highs approaching 81. Overcast skies, Saturday night, slight chance of thunderstorms, lows dip down to about 68. From the Weatherology Weather Center, I'm meteorologist Jennifer Wojcicki. Currently 63.
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Here's the AM 540 KWMT weatherology forecast. Lows dip down to about 60 overnight under partly cloudy skies, easterly winds around 5 miles per hour. Cloudy skies with a few peaks of sun, Saturday, daytime highs approaching 81. Overcast skies, Saturday night, slight chance of thunderstorms, lows dip down to about 68. From the Weatherology Weather Center, I'm

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1: Here's the AM 540 KWMT weatherology forecast. Cloudy skies with a few peaks of sun today with highs around 81. Winds out of the southeast, 8 to 15 miles per hour. Overcast skies tonight, slight chance for storms.

0: highs around 68. Mainly cloudy tomorrow, slight chance of thunderstorms. Daytime highs approaching 94. From the Weatherology Weather Center, I'm meteorologist Jennifer Wojcicki. Currently 62.
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0: Here's the AM 540 KWMT weatherology forecast. Cloudy skies with a few peaks of sun today with highs around 81. Winds out of the southeast 8 to 15 miles per hour. Overcast skies tonight, slight chance for storms, lows around 68. Mainly cloudy tomorrow, slight chance of thunderstorms, daytime highs approaching 94. From the Weatherology Weather Center, I'm meteorologist Jennifer Vujicki. Currently 62.
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0: Here's the AM 540 KWMT weatherology forecast. Cloudy skies with a few peaks of sun today with highs around 81. Winds out of the southeast, 8 to 15 miles per hour. Overcast skies tonight, slight chance for storms, lows around 68. Mainly cloudy tomorrow, slight chance of thunderstorms, daytime highs approaching 94. From the Weatherology Weather Center, I'm meteorologist Jennifer Vucicki. Currently, it's 63 degrees.
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4: The AM 540 KWMT Weatherology Forecast. Cloudy skies with a few peaks of sun today with highs around 81. Winds out of the southeast, 8 to 15 miles per hour. Overcast skies tonight, slight chance for storms, lows around 68. Mainly cloudy tomorrow, slight chance of thunderstorms, daytime highs approaching 94. From the Weatherology Weather Center, I'm meteorologist Jennifer Vujicki. Currently, it's 63 degrees.
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0: Here's the AM 540 KWMT weatherology forecast. Cloudy skies with a few peaks of sun today with highs around 81. Winds out of the southeast 8 to 15 miles per hour. Overcast skies tonight, slight chance for storms, lows around 68. Mainly cloudy tomorrow, slight chance of thunderstorms, daytime highs approaching 94. From the Weatherology Weather Center, I'm meteorologist Jennifer Vujicic. Currently, it's 63 degrees.
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4: The AM 540 KWMT Weatherology Forecast. Cloudy skies with a few peaks of sun today with highs around 81. Winds out of the southeast, 8 to 15 miles per hour. Overcast skies tonight, slight chance for storms, lows around 68. Mainly cloudy tomorrow, slight chance of thunderstorms, daytime highs approaching 94. From the Weatherology Weather Center, I'm meteorologist Jennifer Wojcicki. Right now, it's 64 degrees.
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2: Here's the AM 540 KWMT weatherology forecast. Cloudy skies with a few peaks of sun today with highs around 81. Winds out of the southeast, 8 to 15 miles per hour. Overcast skies tonight, slight chance for storms, lows around 68. Mainly cloudy tomorrow, slight chance of thunderstorms, daytime highs approaching 94. From the Weatherology Weather Center, I'm meteorologist Jennifer Vujicic. Right now, it's 64 degrees.
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to be true. I find myself alone when each day's through. Yes, I'll admit that I'm a fool for you, because you're mine.

Ira Wynn, good morning. Dale in with the music at Saturday morning oldies show. We'll call it here. And I'm bringing back a program from the past. Waylon Jennings right there. Old Waylon, are you sure Hank done it this way? I've got George for you, George Strait.

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0: It's Whispering Bill. Bill Anderson. It's my life. I'll throw it away if I want to. True Country, KWMT. Checking my birthday list. Born on this date, 1959 in Nashville. Laurie Morgan. Laurie, of course, the daughter of George Morgan, a longtime Grand Ole Opry star, a great singer. Born on this date in 1950. Country songwriter Clay Blaker. He had songs recorded by folks like, well, George Strait, Tim McGraw, Leon Rimes, and others. And one more. Well, I've got this guy coming up. Elton Brett. He was born on this date in 1913, Marshall, Arkansas. A prolific songwriter and singer, he recorded over 60 albums, mostly for RCA and other labels in a 30-year span, and is best known for some of his big hit songs, Someday You'll Want Me to Want You, Detour, Chime Bells, Maybe I'll Cry Over You, Pinto Pal, and the million-selling wartime hit, There's a Star-Spangled Banner Waving Somewhere. The great Elton Britt. I've got a song coming up here in just a few minutes by Elton. He passed away back in June of 1972.
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Now, there's a classic for you, one of my favorites by Charlie Pride, All I Have to Offer You Is Me. True Country KWMT. You know, if you know me, you know I like to put a little Western back in the country. And one of our big Western stars back in the day, of course, was Gene Autry. He was a big-time performer on radio, on TV, and singing those songs. Here's one of them right here for you. Here's Gene, Hang My Head and Cry.

Little Buck, Buck Owens, all those great hits from the 60s, Buck Owens and the Buckaroos. Well, I was talking about Elton Britt earlier, and had a lot of hit songs. Here's a tune, it's a duet actually, Elton Britt and Rosalie Allen.

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1: New trouble over the Strait of Hormuz. I'm Daria Albinger. Fox News, the U.S. is launching missiles on Iran, taking out targeted sites. It's in response to an Iranian attack on a cargo ship in the Strait of Hormuz. Here's Fox's Rebecca Castor.
2: A senior U.S. official says U.S. forces struck four targets located along Iran's coastline bordering the Strait of Hormuz, as well as on Keshem Island. This was all in response to Iran striking a Singapore-flagged cargo ship in the Strait, a direct violation of the Memorandum of Understanding, which was supposed to ensure safe transit for all commercial vessels. Vice President J.D. Vance saying, Iran signed a ceasefire agreement. We have honored it. If they have disagreements about how the MOU is being applied, they can pick up the phone, but violence will be met with violence.
1: Iran has since responded with a drone attack on Bahrain, which is the home of the U.S. Fifth Fleet. A suspect who was charged with arson in California's Palisades wildfire will remain detained, even though a mistrial was declared in the case. Prosecutors will try to retry the case with a new jury.
3: After declaring a mistrial over a deadlocked jury, a federal judge ordering Jonathan Rinderknecht to remain detained ahead of a new October 19th trial.
4: The politics. You know, they need a scapegoat. They need somebody to blame.
3: Defense Attorney Steve Haney reacting to prosecutors vowing to retry the case.
4: The government's case was not strong and they didn't have enough evidence to convict him.
3: Predicting a second trial will end up with Rinderknecht being acquitted. Prosecutors citing evidence including cell phone data and surveillance video alleging the 29-year-old started a fire last year that was put out but reignited to become the Palisades fire. Rinderknecht pleaded not guilty. Haney alleges his client is the fall guy for the L.A. Fire Department's failure to fully extinguish the initial inferno. Kristen Goodwin, Fox News.
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1: President Trump is warning that the rise of socialist Democrats is the biggest threat to the U.S.
6: The president labeled Democratic Socialists and other far-left candidates as communists in a midterm election pitch to the Faith and Freedom Coalition.
7: They're communists. They're not social Democrats. They want to completely destroy the traditional American way of life.
6: President Trump criticized Democratic Party leaders for not fighting back against progressive challengers and warned of threats to Christians and other people of faith.
7: These ruthless communists will attack all religions, but in particular Christianity. They always do.
6: Democratic Socialists of America endorsed candidates swept congressional primaries in New York City this week, defeating incumbent and more establishment Democrats. At the White House, Jared Halpern, Fox News.
1: There are protests planned for across the country today, a week ahead of the nation's 250th birthday.
8: Demonstrations are planned in more than 100 cities and towns across the U.S. It's being organized by the group All of Us 250 in states including Texas, New York, Florida, Arizona, Louisiana, North Carolina, Illinois, and more. The group says the goal is to protest, quote, whitewashed celebrations of the 250th birthday of the country, instead pushing for, quote, a place where freedom and equality are for all. There will be rallies, marches, and demonstrations, but the group stresses that they should be peaceful and no violence of any kind will be tolerated. All of Us 250 is partnering with other groups, including 5051 and the Women's March for the Day of Protest. In New York, Tanya J. Powers, Fox News.
1: Authorities in China say that a pilot was killed when a small car-sized aircraft that he was flying crashed into the capital city's tallest skyscraper yesterday. 13 people were injured. It isn't clear, however, if they were inside the building or if they were hit by debris. There's also no word yet on the cause of the crash. I'm Darielle Alvinger. This is Fox News.
9: Here's the AM 540 KWMT weatherology forecast. Cloudy skies with a few peaks of sun today, with daytime highs approaching 81. Winds out of the southeast 10 to 15 miles per hour. Cloudy tonight, slight chance for storms, lows of aloft around 68. Mainly cloudy skies tomorrow, slight chance of thunderstorms, daytime highs approaching 94. From the Weatherology Weather Center, I'm meteorologist Jennifer Vujicki. Right now, 68.
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0: here to say goodbye. Goodbye, baby.
1: There's the killer. The killer right there, Jerry Lee. Jerry Lee Lewis, True Country, 540 KWMT. Well, a reminder, Lake Robbins Ballroom down at Woodward, they are closed tonight for a wedding. So no Saturday night dance there, but they will have their Sunday afternoon big band time at the usual time, Sunday afternoon at 5. Bob Fields and the Swing Time Band will be doing that. And a reminder from Bob Black, Bob and Christy Black. They are picking tomorrow, Sunday, with the Burlington Street Bluegrass Band. That's at the Muscatine Arts Center's annual ice cream social. All you folks over in eastern Iowa, the Muscatine area, what could be better than ice cream, pie, and bluegrass music? All this going on at the Muscatine Arts Center. Bob Black, why am I having trouble with that? Bob Black and the Burlington Street Bluegrass Band. That's quite a long title there. Bob and Christy and all the gang. And just a reminder, too, that the Keniston's KCMS Country Music Show, Keniston's Country Music Show out at Schuyler, Nebraska, continues right on through the day today and tonight. A whole lineup of terrific entertainment. 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

Farron Young, the one and only Farron Young, If I Ever Fall in Love with a Honky Tonk Girl. True Country KWMT. I brought along my Billboard chart book here this Saturday morning. Let's go back to the 90s, the early 90s, 1992. Number one on the Billboard charts and on country radio, a monster hit by newcomer Billy Ray Cyrus, Achy Breaky Heart. That has turned into a line dancer's anthem. It was a big hit, crossover hit on country radio and pop radio. Achy Breaky Heart, Billy Ray, back in 1992. All the bands had to play that song, and they still do. One more for you. Let's go back to the 70s, 1977, this time of the year. Waylon and Willie, number one. Leukenbach, Texas. And that was number one on the charts for several weeks. And we love to play that one on country radio today. Well, let's go back for one from Bret Hart.

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One of the early hits for Merle Haggard, I'm a Branded Man, True Country 540 KWMT. Well, one of the greats back in the 50s and the 60s, the Thin Man from West Plains, Missouri, Porter Wagoner, I'm talking about. Here's Porter.

Down there on Interstate 40, Little Rock, Arkansas, there's Reba, True Country, KWMT, another Hall of Fame gal right here, Barbara Mandrell.

Those Daydreams About Night Things. Ronnie Millsap, we're back with the music here on Saturday morning. I'm Dale. Thanks for tuning in. 540 KWMT, playing Old Alabama on the AM radio.

0: Is there room in your heart, Sonny James, the Southern Gentleman, True Country, KWMT. Don't forget, today, this Saturday, today, 69th Annual Vincent Fire and Rescue Fireman's Ball is going on. Fundraiser, of course, it's at the Vincent Community Hall. They're having that smoked pork chop dinner from 4:30 till 6:30. Dine in or to go. Auction will start after dinner. They have karaoke and a DJ playing some music for you 8 till midnight tonight. Tickets are $15 a person. Kids 6 and under for $5. And, of course, it is a fundraiser, as they say. All proceeds go to purchase new equipment, maintain vehicles, and provide essential training for volunteers. Again, it's the Fireman's Ball tonight, the Vincent Fire and Rescue Fireman's Ball, going on at the Vincent Community Hall. Actually starts out at 4:30 this afternoon with that smoked pork chop dinner. 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

There's old Conway. Conway Twitty, I've never seen the likes of you. I don't know if that's good or that's bad. 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Wrapping it up tonight. Back to music. Here's Tom T. Hall.

0: Classy country for you right there for sure. Patsy Cline, She's Got You. Before that, Tom T doing his song, Country Is, which says it pretty well, really. 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

Remembering George Jones, True Country 540 KWMT. 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

little 50s music for you right there. You've got a child of the 50s working this morning on the radio, Old Dale. True Country 540 KWNP, Billy Grammer. Gotta travel on. Well, I've got a classic here also going back to the 50s. Let's do a 50s double play. What do you say? Here's Bill Monroe, all the Bluegrass Boys.

You're bringing a few old army buddies home. You're calling from a bar. Get away from there. No, not you, honey. I was talking to the baby. Wait a minute, honey. The doorbell. Honey, could you stop at the market and...

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1: There's the gal from Topeka, Loretta Lynn. Well, not really. Here in Topeka, True Country, KWMT, Loretta Lynn. The Saturday morning session here with old Dale. Here's Dolly, Yellow Roses.

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0: The Arms of a Fool, Mel Tillis. Mel Tillis and all the Statesiders. Mel, you said that show in Branson, great auditorium down there, did all those shows for many years. Mel Tillis and the Statesiders band, very classy group. I remember taking some KWMT bus tours down to Branson and taking in Mel Tillis show, among others.
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I remember Mama saying, son, get your guitar and pick the wildwood flower, would you? It's Gene Watson, Gary Gene Watson, Tim Dale Anker, bringing on Melba Montgomery.

handed me a piece of paper he'd been writing on. And after wiping my hands on my apron, I read it. And this is what it said. For mowing the yard, $5. And for making my own bed this week, $1. And for going to the store, 50 cents. And playing with little brother while you went shopping, 25 cents. Taking out the trash, $1. 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And for raking the yard, $2. Total owed,

0: You got a child of the 50s working here this morning on the radio. 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
6: With the storm clouds build in central Iowa, we'll keep you informed with the Severe Weather Advisor on KWMT. 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

Shabooly, that's my Paul right there, True Country KWMT. Well, here's a long, tall Texas singer that used to come up to Iowa and perform at some of the Bob and Sheila Everhart festivals and Keniston family shows and such. Talking about Claude Gray.

Shame, shame on you, the great Red Foley. I'm Dale. Thanks for being along here on the Saturday morning session. My friend Paul Jackson has the music for you on the other side of the news. The great music right on through Saturday afternoon here on your station for the Country Legends, KWMT. Let's go back for one more here before I go. Here's E.T., Ernest Tubb, and the Texas Troubadours.

0: pay was a massive scheme to scam the federal meals program. Court documents say Ela worked for an organization that claimed it helped provide meals to children during COVID, but prosecutors say just a small portion of the money went to feeding kids. The rest, they say, was laundered through shell companies and spent on property and luxury cars and travel. He faces 31 counts of conspiracy to commit fraud and several other charges. Chris DeMeo, Fox News.
1: The Palisades arson suspect in California will remain detained and locked up after a mistrial as federal prosecutors in L.A. move to retry that case with a new jury.
2: After declaring a mistrial over a deadlocked jury, a federal judge ordering Jonathan Rinderknecht to remain detained ahead of a new October 19th trial.
3: The politics. You know, they need a scapegoat. They need somebody to blame.
2: Defense attorney Steve Haney reacting to prosecutors vowing to retry the case.
3: The government's case was not strong and they didn't have enough evidence to convict him.
2: Predicting a second trial will end up with Rinderknecht being acquitted. Prosecutors citing evidence, including cell phone data and surveillance video, alleging the 29-year-old started a fire last year that was put out but reignited to become the Palisades Fire. Rinderknecht pleaded not guilty. Haney alleges his client is the fall guy for the L.A. Fire Department's failure to fully extinguish the initial inferno. Kristen Goodwin, Fox News.
1: And Australia says it will make its social media ban on kids even tougher, with such measures as doubling the maximum penalty for tech firms that consistently don't uphold that ban. I'm Paul Stevens, and this is Fox News.
4: Here's the AM 540 KWMT weatherology forecast. Mainly cloudy skies this afternoon with a high of 81. Southeast winds 10 to 20 miles per hour. Slight chance of thunderstorms tonight, lows of aloft around 68. Cloudy skies with a few peaks of sun tomorrow, slight chance for storms. Daytime highs approaching 94. From the Weatherology Weather Center, I'm meteorologist Jennifer Vujicevski. Currently 72.
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True Country, AM 540, KWMT, Deeper Than the Holler. Randy Travis, as we get started for a Saturday afternoon. Paul Jackson with you. I choose you again, Forrester Sisters. And coming up, Toby Keith and Gary Allen.

0: Gary Allen, It Would Be You, and Whiskey Girl, Toby Keith before that. True Country, AM 540, KWMT. Alan Jackson's last concert, his last tour concert, is tonight in Nashville. And we will pay tribute to him in our next set after the break. I'll Go On Loving You is coming up.
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6: Here's the AM 540 KWMT weatherology forecast. Mainly cloudy skies this afternoon with a high of 81. Southeast winds 10 to 20 miles per hour. Slight chance of thunderstorms tonight. Lows of aloft around 68. Cloudy skies with a few peaks of sun tomorrow. Slight chance for storms. Daytime highs approaching 94. From the Weatherology Weather Center, I'm meteorologist Jennifer Vujicki. Currently 72.
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0: a favorite from Alabama, Dixieland Delight. And before that, Alan Jackson, True Country, AM 540, KWMT. Paul Jackson with a KWMT reminder. You can still get on over to VFW Post 2295 in Emmitsburg, where they're having a benefit for Linda Lenners that is continuing until later this afternoon. Right now, they're doing a free will donation lunch and silent auction until 1 o'clock, and then the silent auction winners will be announced, and the live auction will start at 2. Linda is awaiting a liver transplant. All proceeds going toward those expenses. Going on now at VFW Post 2295 in Emmitsburg, the benefit for Linda Lenners.
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3: Here's the AM 540 KWMT weatherology forecast. Mainly cloudy skies this afternoon with a high of 81. Southeast winds 10 to 20 miles per hour. Slight chance of thunderstorms tonight, lows of aloft around 68. Cloudy skies with a few peaks of sun tomorrow, slight chance for storms, daytime highs approaching 94. From the Weatherology Weather Center, I'm meteorologist Jennifer Vuchitsky. Currently 72.
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0: Five decades of the best in classic country music on True Country AM 540. Two in a row there, Rascal Flatts, My Wish, and Kick a Little with Little Texas. 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
6: Here's the AM 540 KWMT weatherology forecast. Mainly cloudy skies this afternoon with a high of 81. Southeast winds 10 to 20 miles per hour. Slight chance of thunderstorms tonight, lows of aloft around 68. Cloudy skies with a few peaks of sun tomorrow, slight chance for storms. Daytime highs approaching 94. From the Weatherology Weather Center, I'm meteorologist Jennifer Vuchitsky. Currently 72.
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1: Here's the AM 540 KWMT weatherology forecast. Mainly cloudy skies this afternoon with a high of 81. Southeast winds 10 to 20 miles per hour. Slight chance of thunderstorms tonight, lows of aloft around 68. Cloudy skies with a few peaks of sun tomorrow, slight chance for storms. Daytime highs approaching 94. From the Weatherology Weather Center, I'm meteorologist Jennifer Vujicki. Currently 72.
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Desperado Love, Conway Twitty, 1 o'clock hour, Saturday afternoon, Paul Jackson with you on KWMT, True Country, Anne Murray, I Just Fall in Love Again.

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0: Now That I Found You, Terry Clark, and Ann Murray before that. I Just Fall in Love Again, True Country, AM 540, KWMT. And we continue with the reminders about events that are going on today. Tonight from 4:30 till 6:30, there's the Smoked Pork Chop Dinner that is part of the 69th Annual Vincent Fire and Rescue Fireman's Ball and Fundraiser. It's at the Vincent Community Hall. You can dine in or carry out. After dinner, there will be an auction, and from 8 until midnight, karaoke and a DJ. Tickets are $15 per person, kids 6 and under, $5. Of course, all proceeds going to purchase new equipment, maintain vehicles, and provide the essential training that volunteers need. The Vincent Fireman's Ball. It all starts at 4:30 this afternoon and runs until midnight.
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5: Here's the AM 540 KWMT weatherology forecast. Mainly cloudy skies this afternoon with a high of 81. Southeast winds 10 to 20 miles per hour. Slight chance of thunderstorms tonight, lows of aloft around 68. Cloudy skies with a few peaks of sun tomorrow, slight chance for storms. Daytime highs approaching 94. From the Weatherology Weather Center, I'm meteorologist Jennifer Wojcicki. Currently 73.
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5: Here's the AM 540 KWMT weatherology forecast. Mainly cloudy skies this afternoon with a high of 81. Southeast winds 10 to 20 miles per hour. Slight chance of thunderstorms tonight, lows of a low around 68. Cloudy skies with a few peaks of sun tomorrow, slight chance for storms. Daytime highs approaching 94. From the Weatherology Weather Center, I'm meteorologist Jennifer Vujicki. Currently 73.
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0: Phil Vassar with Carlene, and before that, T.G. Shepherd, I Loved Him Everyone, and Dolly Parton and Vince Gill, I Will Always Love You. True Country, AM 540, KWMT, weatherology forecast next, and then we're going home with Joe Diffie.
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6: Here's the AM 540 KWMT weatherology forecast. Mainly cloudy skies this afternoon with a high of 81. Southeast winds 10 to 20 miles per hour. Slight chance of thunderstorms tonight, lows of aloft around 68. Cloudy skies with a few peaks of sun tomorrow, slight chance for storms. Daytime highs approaching 94. From the Weatherology Weather Center, I'm meteorologist Jennifer Vuchitsky. Currently 73.
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into the 2 o'clock hour with Tim McGraw. Don't know that I agree with his premise. I've done it. I've seen others do it. Grown men don't cry. That's Tim McGraw's prescription. Hope that works out for you, Tim. AM 540 KWMT. Paul Jackson with you. So glad you stopped by for a Saturday afternoon. This is an interesting duet. Kenny Rogers and Gladys Knight. If I knew then what I know now.

Wreckers leave the pieces. That's all that's left, the pieces. AM 540 KWMT. Paul Jackson with a reminder that I believe Cadence is probably out there hiding the sand construction key to adventure today. If not, it's going to happen soon, and we will have the clues on KWMT's evening show when the key to adventure starts up again. The key will be hidden somewhere in the listening area. Then weekday evenings will give you a clue each day as to where you might be able to find it. And if and when you do, you get a family four-pack of tickets to Adventureland. Take a picture of what's going on there, and you'll get a $25 gas certificate as well. I'll keep you posted on when the clues start up again for the Sand Construction Key to Adventure from KWMT. 4.9% financing for 60 months on Case IH Precision Planters is yours for a limited time. 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
5: This is your Connoisseur Media Severe Weather Advisor. An extreme heat warning is in effect for most of central and southern Iowa, starting from 1 p.m. on Sunday until 9 p.m. on Tuesday. Dangerously hot conditions, with heat index values up to 110 degrees expected. Again, an extreme heat warning is in effect from 1 p.m. Sunday through 9 p.m. Tuesday for most of central and southern Iowa. This is your Connoisseur Media Severe Weather Advisor.
6: Here's the AM 540 KWMT weatherology forecast. Cloudy skies with a few peaks of sun this afternoon, with daytime highs approaching 81. Winds out of the southeast, 10 to 15 miles per hour. Overcast skies tonight, slight chance for storms, lows of a low around 68. Mainly cloudy tomorrow, slight chance for storms, high temperatures reach up to 94. From the Weatherology Weather Center, I'm staff meteorologist Laura Lockley. Right now, 75.
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0: Nothing but the best of five decades of classic country music right here on KWMT. Paul Jackson with Mickey Gilley and Lonely Nights. Before that, Montgomery Gentry and Reba McEntire. You know, I've been thinking about it. I should have been a cowboy. That's coming up from Toby Keith.
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1: Here's the AM 540 KWMT weatherology forecast. Cloudy skies with a few peaks of sun this afternoon, with daytime highs approaching 81. Winds out of the southeast 10 to 15 miles per hour. Overcast skies tonight. Slight chance for storms. Lows of a loft around 68. Mainly cloudy tomorrow. Slight chance for storms. High temperatures reach up to 94. From the Weatherology Weather Center, I'm staff meteorologist Laura Lockwood. Right now, 75.
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0: Race is On with Sawyer Brown, True Country, AM 540 KWMP. Paul Jackson with you on a Saturday afternoon. And a reminder, it starts at 4 o'clock today, the benefit for Annette Gordon. And that's at Chesterfield Bar and Lounge in Fort Dodge. There will be a bake sale, a free will donation meal, silent auction, ways to win. Annette was diagnosed with breast cancer. All proceeds going toward those expenses. The benefit for Annette Gordon today starts at 4 o'clock at Chesterfield Bar and Lounge in Fort Dodge.
1: This is your Connoisseur Media Severe Weather Advisor. An extreme heat warning is in effect for most of central and southern Iowa, starting from 1 p.m. on Sunday until 9 p.m. on Tuesday. Dangerously hot conditions, with heat index values up to 110 degrees expected. Again, an extreme heat warning is in effect from 1 p.m. Sunday through 9 p.m. Tuesday for most of central and southern Iowa. This is your Connoisseur Media Severe Weather Advisor.
2: Here's the AM 540 KWMT weatherology forecast. Cloudy skies with a few peaks of sun this afternoon, with daytime highs approaching 81. Winds out of the southeast, 10 to 15 miles per hour. Overcast skies tonight, slight chance for storms, lows of a low around 68. Mainly cloudy tomorrow, slight chance for storms, high temperatures reach up to 94. From the Weatherology Weather Center, I'm staff meteorologist Laura Lockley. Right now, 75.
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1: Peace under pressure again. I'm Angelo Bavaro, Fox News. President Trump is facing new questions about the state of peace talks with Iran after new strikes in the Middle East.
2: Iran says it hit U.S. assets based right here in the Middle East, and shortly

that song was first recorded, and it was composed by Freddie Mercury. Crazy little thing called love, but I like Dwight Yoakam's version a lot better. That's from his album Last Chance for a Thousand Years. True Country, AM 540 KWMT, on into the 3 o'clock hour with Paul Jackson. This time the music from the Oak Ridge Boys, Lucky Moon.

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0: 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During the break, a weatherology forecast. 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
5: This is your Connoisseur Media Severe Weather Advisor. An extreme heat warning is in effect for most of central and southern Iowa, starting from 1 p.m. on Sunday until 9 p.m. on Tuesday. Dangerously hot conditions, with heat index values up to 110 degrees expected. Again, an extreme heat warning is in effect from 1 p.m. Sunday through 9 p.m. Tuesday for most of central and southern Iowa. This is your Connoisseur Media Severe Weather Advisor.
6: Here's the AM 540 KWMT weatherology forecast. More clouds than sun this afternoon, with daytime highs approaching 80. Winds out of the southeast, 10 to 15 miles per hour. Slight chance for storms tonight, lows of a lot around 68. Mainly cloudy skies expected tomorrow. Slight chance for storms, daytime highs approaching 94. From the Weatherology Weather Center, I'm Staff Meteorologist Laura Lockwood. Currently 75.
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0: 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What do they say? 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

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That was John Barry with Changed My Mind, and now George Strait, If You Know Me.

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1: This is your Connoisseur Media Severe Weather Advisor. An extreme heat warning is in effect for most of central and southern Iowa, starting from 1 p.m. on Sunday until 9 p.m. on Tuesday. Dangerously hot conditions, with heat index values up to 110 degrees expected. Again, an extreme heat warning is in effect from 1 p.m. Sunday through 9 p.m. Tuesday for most of central and southern Iowa. This is your Connoisseur Media Severe Weather Advisor.
2: Here's the AM 540 KWMT weatherology forecast. More clouds than sun this afternoon, with daytime highs approaching 80. Winds out of the southeast, 10 to 15 miles per hour. Slight chance for storms tonight, lows of a low around 68. Mainly cloudy skies expected tomorrow. Slight chance for storms. Daytime highs approaching 94. From the Weatherology Weather Center, I'm staff meteorologist Laura Lockwood. Currently 75.
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0: If you're big star bound, let me warn you, it's a long, hard ride. 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I mean, you got Waylon Jennings, Willie Nelson, Guy Clark, Billy Joe Schaefer, David Allen Cole. And you even got my son.
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2: This is your Connoisseur Media Severe Weather Advisor. An extreme heat warning is in effect for most of central and southern Iowa, starting from 1 p.m. on Sunday until 9 p.m. on Tuesday. Dangerously hot conditions, with heat index values up to 110 degrees expected. Again, an extreme heat warning is in effect from 1 p.m. Sunday through 9 p.m. Tuesday for most of central and southern Iowa. This is your Connoisseur Media Severe Weather Advisor.
3: Here's the AM 540 KWMT weatherology forecast. More clouds than sun this afternoon, with daytime highs approaching 80. Winds out of the southeast, 10 to 15 miles per hour. Slight chance for storms tonight, lows of a low around 68. Mainly cloudy skies expected tomorrow. Slight chance for storms, daytime highs approaching 94. From the Weatherology Weather Center, I'm staff meteorologist Laura Lockwood. Currently 75.
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Mark Chestnut feels like it's a little too late. I'm not so sure. You can still enjoy the weather today. We have had this phenomenal weather for a couple of weeks running, it seems like. Really springtime weather. But the honeymoon is over. We're going to... It all changes next week, but that's part of living in Iowa, is it not? It's going to turn to summer. Okay, so what? We'll weather it and everything will be fine. But enjoy this cooler weather today as much as you can, for sure. 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

0: know, that song actually has a positive little vibe to it. Baby's got her blue jeans on. Mel McDaniel. True Country, AM 540 KWMT. Third Rock from the Sun. Joe Diffie music is up after the break.
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1: This is your Connoisseur Media Severe Weather Advisor. An extreme heat warning is in effect for most of central and southern Iowa, starting from 1 p.m. on Sunday until 9 p.m. on Tuesday. Dangerously hot conditions, with heat index values up to 110 degrees expected. Again, an extreme heat warning is in effect from 1 p.m. Sunday through 9 p.m. Tuesday for most of central and southern Iowa. This is your Connoisseur Media Severe Weather Advisor.
2: Here's the AM 540 KWMT weatherology forecast. Slight chance for storms tonight. Otherwise, cloudy skies expected. Lows level off around 68. Winds out of the southeast 10 to 15 miles per hour. Mainly cloudy skies expected tomorrow. Slight chance for storms. Daytime highs approaching 94. Partly cloudy tomorrow night. Lows around 77. From the Weatherology Weather Center, I'm staff meteorologist Laura Lockwood. Currently 79.
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0: I hope you enjoyed that Saturday six-pack of music from AM 540 KWMT True Country, Just to See You Smile. Tim McGraw before that, Natural High from Merle Haggard and Janie Fricke. Wreckers and My Oh My, Vince Gill, Don't Let Our Love Stop. Wade Haynes, I'm Still Dancing With You, positive vibe there. And of course, Joe Diffie, Third Rock from the Sun. Whew. Got them all. You will have Shania Twain, No One Needs to Know, after the break. Paul Jackson with you until 6 this evening on True Country, AM 540 KWMT.
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4: Here's the AM 540 KWMT weatherology forecast. Slight chance for storms tonight. Otherwise, cloudy skies expected. Rolls level off around 68. Winds out of the southeast, 10 to 15 miles per hour. Mainly cloudy skies expected tomorrow. Slight chance for storms. Daytime highs approaching 94. Partly cloudy tomorrow night. Rolls around 77. From the Weatherology Weather Center, I'm staff meteorologist Laura Lockwood. Currently 79.
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0: on Peace Creek's Facebook page. But the dog's name is Templeton. He's a tiny 10-week-old Chihuahua Terrier puppy. This 7-pound mighty mouse is afraid of nothing except a nap. He's a super cute pup. He wants to go to his forever home. So all you have to do is look up his picture on Peace Creek's Facebook page and then fill out the application. Maybe you can have Templeton in your home. He really is a cute little guy. More music coming up on KWMT.
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6: This is your Connoisseur Media Severe Weather Advisor. An extreme heat warning is in effect for most of central and southern Iowa, starting from 1 p.m. on Sunday until 9 p.m. on Tuesday. Dangerously hot conditions, with heat index values up to 110 degrees expected. Again, an extreme heat warning is in effect from 1 p.m. Sunday through 9 p.m. Tuesday for most of central and southern Iowa. This is your Connoisseur Media Severe Weather Advisor.
7: Here's the AM 540 KWMT weatherology forecast. Slight chance for storms tonight. Otherwise, cloudy skies expected. Lows level off around 68. Winds out of the southeast 10 to 15 miles per hour. Mainly cloudy skies expected tomorrow. Slight chance for storms. Daytime highs approaching 94. Partly cloudy tomorrow night. Lows around 77. From the Weatherology Weather Center, I'm staff meteorologist Laura Lockwood. Currently 79.
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Okay, I got to be honest with you. I don't know what to think about that song. Yeah, it's important to feed Jake, but is that the only thing that mattered in this guy's life? I guess maybe so. I don't mean to make light of it. It's just an unusual song, but that's the way country music is. They can write a song about any topic. Lonely and Gone would be an example. Legendary music from Montgomery Gentry on True Country AM 540 KWMT.

0: So Vicki Lawrence recorded the pop version of that song that made it to number one on the Hot 100 Billboard chart in 1973. But I think I like Reba McEntire's version better, to tell you the truth. You know, I'm looking at the album cover for My Broken Heart by Reba McEntire. Boy, Reba was young when she recorded that song, The Night the Lights Went Out in Georgia, and did a bang-up job on it, no question about it. Lonely and Gone, Montgomery Gentry before that, and after a weatherology forecast, Somewhere Tonight by Highway 101.
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8: This is your Connoisseur Media Severe Weather Advisor. An extreme heat warning is in effect for most of central and southern Iowa, starting from 1 p.m. on Sunday until 9 p.m. on Tuesday. Dangerously hot conditions, with heat index values up to 110 degrees expected. Again, an extreme heat warning is in effect from 1 p.m. Sunday through 9 p.m. Tuesday for most of central and southern Iowa. This is your Connoisseur Media Severe Weather Advisor.
9: Here's the AM 540 KWMT weatherology forecast. Slight chance for storms tonight. Otherwise, cloudy skies expected. Lows level off around 68. Winds out of the southeast, 10 to 15 miles per hour. Mainly cloudy skies expected tomorrow. Slight chance for storms. Daytime highs approaching 94. Partly cloudy tomorrow night. Lows around 77. From the Weatherology Weather Center, I'm staff meteorologist Lula Lockwood. Right now, 77.
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0: did have a Saturday six-pack there, three in a row, Sugarland, Something More, Ty Herndon before that, A Man Holding On to a Woman, and Somewhere Tonight from Highway 101. 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
5: Here's the AM 540 KWMT weatherology forecast. Slight chance for storms tonight. Otherwise, cloudy skies expected. Lows level off around 68. Winds out of the southeast, 10 to 15 miles per hour. Mainly cloudy skies expected tomorrow. Slight chance for storms. Daytime highs approaching 94. Partly cloudy tomorrow night. Lows around 77. From the Weatherology Weather Center, I'm staff meteorologist Laura Lockwood. Right now, 77.
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0: through your Saturday afternoon. True Country, AM 540, KWMT. John Paul Jackson with John Michael Montgomery. Sold. I've been around long. That's John Schneider before that. Restless Heart, one of my favorites. I'll Still Be Loving You. And Patti Loveless, Blame It On Your Heart. After the break, we'll get to some Trace Adkins. Good music still coming your way with Paul Jackson on a Saturday afternoon.
1: This is your connoisseur media severe weather.

0: visor. An extreme heat warning is in effect for most of central and southern Iowa, starting from 1 p.m. on Sunday until 9 p.m. on Tuesday. Dangerously hot conditions, with heat index values up to 110 degrees expected. Again, an extreme heat warning is in effect from 1 p.m. Sunday through 9 p.m. Tuesday for most of central and southern Iowa. This is your Conestoga Media Severe Weather Advisory.
1: Here's the AM 540 KWMT weatherology forecast. Slight chance for storms tonight. Otherwise, cloudy skies expected. Lows level off around 68. Winds out of the southeast 10 to 15 miles per hour. Mainly cloudy skies expected tomorrow. Slight chance for storms. Daytime highs approaching 94. Partly cloudy tomorrow night. Lows around 77. From the Weatherology Weather Center, I'm staff meteorologist Laura Lockwood. Right now, 77.
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1: This is your Connoisseur Media Severe Weather Advisor. An extreme heat warning is in effect for most of central and southern Iowa, starting from 1 p.m. on Sunday until 9 p.m. on Tuesday. Dangerously hot conditions, with heat index values up to 110 degrees expected. Again, an extreme heat warning is in effect from 1 p.m. Sunday through 9 p.m. Tuesday for most of central and southern Iowa. This is your Connoisseur Media Severe Weather Advisor.
2: Here's the AM 540 KWMT weatherology forecast. Slight chance for storms tonight. Otherwise, cloudy skies expected. Lows level off around 68. Winds out of the southeast, 10 to 15 miles per hour. Mainly cloudy skies expected tomorrow. Slight chance for storms. Daytime highs approaching 94. Partly cloudy tomorrow night. Lows around 77. From the Weatherology Weather Center, I'm staff meteorologist Laura Lockwood. Right now, 77.
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7: Here's the AM 540 KWMT weatherology forecast. Slight chance for storms tonight. Otherwise, cloudy skies expected. Lows level off around 68. Winds out of the southeast, 10 to 15 miles per hour. Mainly cloudy skies expected tomorrow. Slight chance for storms. Daytime highs approaching 94. Partly cloudy tomorrow night. Lows around 77. From the Weatherology Weather Center, I'm staff meteorologist Laura Lockwood. Right now, 77.
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4: This is your Connoisseur Media Severe Weather Advisor. An extreme heat warning is in effect for most of central and southern Iowa, starting from 1 p.m. on Sunday until 9 p.m. on Tuesday. Dangerously hot conditions, with heat index values up to 110 degrees expected. Again, an extreme heat warning is in effect from 1 p.m. Sunday through 9 p.m. Tuesday for most of central and southern Iowa. This is your Connoisseur Media Severe Weather Advisor.
5: Here's the AM 540 KWMT weatherology forecast. Slight chance for storms tonight. Otherwise, cloudy skies expected. Lows level off around 68. Winds out of the southeast 10 to 15 miles per hour. Mainly cloudy skies expected tomorrow. Slight chance for storms. Daytime highs approaching 94. Partly cloudy tomorrow night. Lows around 77. From the Weatherology Weather Center, I'm staff meteorologist Laura Lockwood. Right now, 77.
6: True Country, 540 KWMT, is proud to be the home of Country Music DJ Hall of Fame member Dale Eicher.